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1: 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How about giving this orchestra a big, big? Come on, lay it on the band for me, y'all. I'm Big Ray. Woo! 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Healing.

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Dreams, visions get blurrier. The Elohim is light. It's known to tear retinas in a single gleam. Shut the fuck up. When you hear his love talking to the mind, is God's cipher divine in a small portion.

0: I'm a blues singer, I should have some kind of name. How about Muddy Simpson? No? Big Homer. T-Bone Homer. Blind Lemon Simpson. Blind Lemon Lime Homer. Blind Grapefruit Homer.
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I said you look so fine that I really wanna make you mine. 4, 5, 6, come on and get your kicks. Now you don't need

I said, are you gonna be my girl? It's one, two, three, take my hand and come with me, because you look so fine that I really wanna make you mine. Wanna make you mine. 4, 5, 6, come on and get your kicks. Now you don't need a

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All the denouncement had absolutely no effect. Parents and counselors constantly scorned them, but people are still having sex and nothing seems to stop them.

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Do you understand me? People are still having sex. Lust keeps on lurking.

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It's rather obvious. It's just what one expects. The evidence is all around that everyone in every town has had it one time or another in their life. At this very moment, people are still having sex in a downtown condo or street in the projects. Although you can't see them or hear their breathing sounds, someone in this world is having sex right now.

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Oh, yes. And we have our most prized possession, baby. A little bit of candy. Show them how it's done, baby.